Did you know that we have a trip to LA for you to see him and meet him too? I'll tell you all about that right after Fergie. And some stuff to do this weekend too. I mean, I'm already thinking about the weekend. How about you? Here's Fergie.

0: Fergie here on Star 94.1. Hey, it's Delana. How are you? I would love to send you to see Somber in L.A. Not only do you go and see him in concert, but you also get to meet him. It is a huge, fun flyaway we've got for you to win. And all you need to do is open up the free iHeartRadio app and tap the contest tab. That's where you can win. I was just looking at some of the fun stuff that's coming up this weekend because I'm going to be broadcasting at the Supergirl Surf Festival on Friday. It's the world's largest women's surf, sports, and lifestyle event. It's at the pier in Oceanside. But if you've never done it, if you've never been there, it is so much fun to watch the surfing, and they've got a great music lineup. They've got everybody from Iration to K-Flay to B.O.B. So come join us this weekend, Supergirl Surf Festival in Oceanside. And by the way, I should give a shout out to everybody in Chula Vista. 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It's not Big Bank Banking. It's better.
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0: 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Mary left a talk back for us, and she wanted to hear.
1: 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Thank you.
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1: Yes, I want to empower women to become their best version of themselves.
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0: I love it. 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

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I want to get you in, okay? That's right after Justin.

0: I don't want you to miss out on going to Vegas to go to the most talked about music festival in the world. Two nights, one stage in Vegas. Everybody from Kenny Chesney to the Goo Goo Dolls to Cardi B and BTS. BTS, the biggest boy band in the world right now. Benson Boone is going to be there. He was just here in San Diego, put on a great show this past weekend. So let me get you there, okay? So here's the keyword you need to text to 200-200. The keyword is festival for this hour. Festival. 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

0: You know, Alicia Keys showed up for Hell's Kitchen down at the Civic Theater. And Lisa, thank you for the sweet message.
1: I was just calling to say thank you so much for our Hell's Kitchen's tickets. My daughter and I went and had a great time. It was a great show. We laughed, we cried. It was a beautiful night. Thank you so much. We so appreciate you. I'll smile.

0: So I'm not one to brag, but I got to brag on this one. I this may sound dumb to you, but I'm like, I'm so excited. My daughter and I share something in common. She's 24, and we share Wordle in common. She does it in the morning at work, and I do it at night. And then she'll tell me, like, oh, I got Wordle in 4. And then I'll go back and tell her what I got it in. I've been playing it for years. I got Wordle in 1 last night. Do you know how hard that is? I got it on the first try last night. And I didn't know what it was. It's not like I'm telling you a lie here. I took a picture of it. I'm so excited. So to my fellow Wordlers, is that even a thing? I got Wordle in 1. That's my humble brag for the week right there. Thanks for listening. My name is Hayes. Olivia Rodrigo is coming up.
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0: So Sommer is going to be in L.A., and we hooked up with AEG, and Sommer, he said, we want to do something special for our listeners, and we want to fly you and a guest to L.A. 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Sommer, you, L.A., with a friend. 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

Zara Larsson going to be on stage, the iHeartRadio Music Festival presented by Capital One. We are less than a month away. If you want to be there in person and seeing her tomorrow, 9 a.m., we are going to give you a

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0: Teddy Swims, Mr. Know-It-All, new music on Star. What's up? I was saying this the other day. We saw Teddy Swims. He did a show at Harrah's, and it was like in a conference room for like 300 people. And then I got to see him at Gallagher Square with a couple thousand people. He's playing Pechanga Arena, sold out. That's a lot of people. So way to go, Teddy Swims. Nicest guy. I got to meet him and have a conversation with him. Can't wait for him to come back to SD. Hey, tomorrow, Jesse and Tati, make sure you're listening 6 a.m. to 6 p.m. tomorrow. We're going to break off a sounder that could get you a staycation, part of our endless summer, to the Bahia Resort Hotel in Mission Bay.
1: Thanks, Summer.
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Star 94.1, it is Hayes. I gotta go. Have a great rest of your night. Karen, thank you for luck. We'll talk tomorrow. Mario Lopez, he is on your radio next. 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

0: 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You're on Mario Lopez, keeping the tunes coming at you after some quick music news. And I mentioned this briefly the other day, but the Jonas Brothers hitting the road again this fall after playing three previously announced shows at Madison Square Garden this week. They're going to be kicking off their Burning Up tour all over again on September 25th in Boston. The trek will take them to 45 cities across North America, including Detroit, San Antonio, Sacramento, Salt Lake City, Milwaukee, and three stops in Florida. 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
1: I'm Mario Lopez. Keeping the music and fun coming your way as Frasier quickly breaks down some of the new things hitting TV and streaming.
2: Love is Blind UK Season 3, a fresh batch of UK singles heading into the pods on Netflix.
1: It's an international format. Okay, that's when you know it's doing well. The UK, maybe it came from the UK.
2: I think it came from there originally, and then they did an American version.
1: Got it.
2: Now they're all over the place. Mm. Average Joe Season 2, the Dion Cole-led action comedy moving to Paramount Plus with a two-episode premiere.
1: Paramount Plus, packing in the content there. All right.
2: Have you watched Lioness yet?
1: No, but it's on the docket. I'm getting into it.
2: Dude, that show is so good.
1: You know what I heard is really good, too? And it got nominated for like 15 Emmys. Is Widow's Bay.
2: I told you to watch it already.
1: No, you didn't.
2: Yes, I did. I told you it's funny and kind of scary.
1: Is it good?
2: Yeah, it is.
1: Okay, which one first?
2: Lioness.
1: Really?
2: Yeah, Lioness.
1: Ooh.
2: You'll like Lioness more.
1: Ooh, okay.
2: And finally, Free Fall, A Reckoning for Boeing, a gripping Netflix original documentary investigating the aerospace giant's ongoing controversies.
1: Ooh, that could be interesting.

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1: All right, a few more songs. I'm going to take up a new case in Cordo's Court. Mario and Courtney Lopez here. While Cordo's Court is for entertainment purposes only, if you happen to find yourself in a tough spot, maybe a disagreement with a friend or a family member, or you just need some good old-fashioned advice, we'd love to help you out. Just slide into our DMs over on IG, add on Mario Lopez, and maybe Judge Cordo will help you out-o. Don't move. Cordo's Court coming up next.

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1: What up, Mario? Courtney Lopez here. Time to head into Courtney's court so Judge Cordo can rule on a fresh case you guys have sent our way. All rise for the Honorable Judge Courtney Cordo Lopez. All right, this one comes from Shelly in Washington. She says, I've been seeing this guy for a few weeks. He's super nice, and we've been having a blast. The other night, after our date, I agreed to go back to his condo with him to see his place and meet his dog. When I get there, he has a setup in his living room with like 60 sound buttons so his dog can talk to him. The dog can press on the button and it says things like, I love you, treat, please, walk, other things. I really think he believes his dog can talk to him. Is this a red flag?
2: Oh my God, no. I thought you were going to say he had like flower petals and stuff and you just started dating. No, I love this guy. Our dogs can talk. They do talk to us. And I think this is amazing. You found a good one. Keep them.
1: There you go, Shelly.
3: More Mario Lopez coming up.
1: Courtney and I have seen the devastation in Venezuela. 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
1: Yeah, I'm Mario Lopez, reminding you that we've got your chance to see Somber in L.A. 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
1: Star 94.1. I'm Mario Lopez. Music rolls on after some quick buzz. The Miami Vice reboot is adding some more star power. Michael B. Jordan and Austin Butler already set to star as Tubbs in Crockett. Now, I want to pause for a sec because I love Miami Vice back in the day. Is it just me? Do I seem old in saying this? But Michael B. and Austin Butler seem a little young to play those roles. I feel like Don Johnson and Philip Michael Thomas were a little more mature, a little older. They felt more like men. Without due respect, I'm just saying they seem too young.
2: I agree with you, but I think they're about the same age. I think people just look younger or something.
1: Is that because we're older? I don't understand. They just look like they're undercover for high school.
2: Yeah, they look like they should be in 21 Jump Street.
1: There you go.
2: Not Miami Vice.
1: Yeah, okay. Anyway, we got Whitney Peake joining the cast, possibly playing Tubbs' love interest. You may know her from the revival of Gossip Girl. This movie, not a TV show, will put a new spin on the old school show that starred Don and Philip. And I'm looking forward to seeing how they're going to interpret it. It's going to be a minute, though. Film isn't set for release until May 2028.

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0: Star 94.1, more variety from the 90s to now. What up, Mario Lopez here with something I ran across, kind of perfect for Way Back Wednesday. A recent Ask Reddit thread asked people to share traits they found embarrassing at age 18 but now consider attractive as adults. Most of the answers centered on becoming comfortable with responsibility, stability, and simply caring less about looking cool. I think that's just called maturing. Others said early bedtimes. Yes.
1: Oh, that's the best now.
0: My childhood punishment is my adult goal now.
1: Yep.
0: Oh, my gosh. Wearing a bike helmet. I still don't rock a bike helmet.
1: No, I'm not doing that.
0: Yeah. And planning ahead. I did turn out to be a big planner.
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1: I'm Mario Courtney Lopez. Back to school creeping up on us. 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
1: Mario Lopez, more music and fun coming your way. But first, got to dispel another TikTok myth. TikTok at it again. One of the biggest myths on social media right now is that blending up fruits and veggies will result in eternal sunscreen. Huh? I didn't know that was a rumor. Okay. Skin experts say there's nothing to that. To avoid a sunburn, your best bet is to use sunscreens that have broad spectrum and at least an SPF 30 rating, even when it's cloudy. But I also read recently that there's certain chemicals in the sunscreen that could cause damage to your skin. So it's pick your poison. I'm going to go with the sunscreen because I think the sun is a lot more powerful.
2: Yeah, I was told you're not supposed to go with chemical sunscreens. You're supposed to go with a different thing.
1: Like a natural
2: deal. Yeah, I don't know what it is. It's a different base.
1: Just stay in the shade. All right, let's get back to the music.

0: 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Yo, I'm Mario Lopez. My girl Kelly Clarkson just wrapped up her Vegas residency over the weekend, made some headlines for something she said at her final show. After she spotted a fan's Etsy shirt for her movie From Justin to Kelly, she joked it was Oscar-worthy.
1: The shirt or the movie?
0: First of all, the fact that that girl wore that shirt, that's awesome. immediately explained she was contractually obligated to do the film after winning American Idol. I remember her saying that before. And that she bluntly called it bleep. You can fill in the word. Kelly went on to say she cried watching it because acting wasn't what she wanted, and that's why she's actually banned her kids, River Rose and Remington, from seeing it. That's hilarious. Great sense of humor.
1: I've also banned that film in my house as well.
2: Yeah, gosh. Mario Lopez will be right back.
0: Love Cornhole? With the Cornhole app, you can keep score, track stats, follow players, and manage leagues and tournaments. From casual games, joining clubs, to ACL competition, it's your all-in-one hub. Anyone can play. Anyone can win. 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
1: I'm Mario Lopez. Music rolls on right after Frazier tries to make us think by quickly sharing one of the random thoughts floating around in his head. What do you got?
2: Isn't it interesting that light bulbs were such a great idea that they became the mascot and symbol for good ideas?
1: Bing. 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
2: And then you always see the light bulb above people's heads.
1: And then you get all the light bulb jokes. 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
1: You're on Mario Lopez, quickly putting the spotlight on someone doing something positive in the world with our good deed Lopezzi. Who are we honoring this week?
2: Shakira.
1: Shakira.
2: She is ponying up some big bucks to help victims of the Colombian earthquake.
1: Ooh.
2: The singer has pledged $1.25 million to her home country to build new schools in the region. She made a surprise visit to the country the other day to tour some of the damaged schools and meet with some of the children. The money was pledged through her Barefoot Foundation in partnership with Live Nation and other organizations. So she's stepping up to help out those that live in the country she came from.
1: That's awesome. Yes, she is from Colombia. Once she got her whole tax issues settled over in España, she's been pretty charitable with a lot of her money, and good for her. She's been a star for a long time.
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1: Yo, I'm Mario Lopez. Music rolls on after a quick digital pit stop and on Mario.com. So Frazier can tell us what's trending.
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1: Fun.
2: Man wearing a Chucky style mask was seen terrorizing people in Philadelphia. You can watch the video of that.
1: A little early for that. Might want to wait for Halloween.
2: And Chris Brown and Usher add more dates to their R&B tour after earning $100 million already. And
1: wow.
2: You will be seeing Chris Brown soon.
1: I will. Him and Usher. It sounds like Chris Brown has cleared up those legal troubles. So let's hope he stays on the right track. Yeah.

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1: I'm Mario Courtney Lopez. Celeb birthday is coming up, but first, what random holiday are we celebrating today, honey?
2: It is National Potato Day. Carb it up! Love a carb.
1: Ooh. Shout out to my favorite starch, the potato. The thing about a potato is that you can enjoy it in so many different ways, right? It is so versatile. Mashed, French fries, all the different French fry things you can use it for and
2: stuff. Hash browns.
1: Exactly. It goes on and on. Yes, this is an important holiday.

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1: All right, let's get to today's celeb birthdays. What up, Mario Lopez here, along with producer Frazier, who's going to shout them out. I'm going to try to guess the ages. Who do we got?
2: Erica Christensen from Parenthood and Swim Fan and stuff.
1: I think Erica, I say she's 42.
2: 44.
1: Okay.
2: Fat Joe.
1: Fat Joe.
2: Who has some stories.
1: He can tell a tall tale.
2: Should be Lion Joe.
1: He's a colorful storyteller, to say the least. He's funny. I like Fat Joe, though.
2: Didn't he tell a story about how he had an army of neighborhood kids that used to
1: told a story that he robbed his gym class with all the kids.
2: That's right.
1: And he had them so scared that the kids helped him take all the stuff to his car.
2: Yeah, that's right.
1: That's, according to him, true story.
2: Allegedly.
1: With all that said, I think he is 55.
2: 56.
1: Oh, almost.
2: The closer, Kira Sedgwick. Also married to Kevin Bacon, I believe.
1: Hitting the sixth level, 60.
2: 61.
1: Ooh.
2: From Entourage, Kevin Dillon.
1: 58.
2: 61.
1: Wow.
2: From Full House, John Stamos.
1: 63.
2: That is correct.
1: Oh, look, I got Stamos.
2: Peter Gallagher from the OC.
1: Good. Peter Gallagher.
2: While You Were Sleeping.
1: Who was in one of my favorite movies as a kid, The Idol Maker. With Ray Sharkey. Excellent movie.
2: I don't know if I know that movie.
1: Oh, it's a great movie. They should redo it, actually. I'm going to say Peter Gallagher's got to be 70.
2: 71. And former president Bill Clinton.
1: Bill Clinton, I believe, is still younger than our current president and past president. Both President Biden and President Trump. I think Bill's younger, so I think Bill is coming in 76.
2: 80.
1: 80. He's still younger.
2: Yeah.
3: More Mario Lopez.
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0: Star 94.1, more variety from the 90s to now. You're on Mario Lopez. Since January, hundreds of files about UFO sightings have been released by the U.S. government. What would you do if it happened to you? Experts say if you see a UFO, stay calm. Document everything down to the second it was seen and how it was traveling. Of course, try to take pictures or video.
1: Post on social media immediately.
0: Yes. Government does not have a place to report sightings. Don't bother calling 911. There's nothing they can do. There is the National UFO Reporting Center. You can reach them at newforce.org. Recently, this is a bipartisan issue. People have come out in the government basically saying, we have UFOs. And yes, there are aliens. We don't have
1: them. Which basically means that's not true and there's something else is going on.
0: Well, I've never heard them be so vocal about it before.
1: It is weird.
0: A great documentary called Age of Disclosure.
1: Yes.
0: That makes you really sort of think about everything. And they talk to people from both sides of the aisle. And it's basically confirmed, like, what we've always thought. Okay, but what are we supposed to do with that information now? All right.
1: Yeah, so still got to pay rent.
0: Yeah, exactly.

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1: Omar, Courtney Lopez, Frazier, what are we doing here?
2: We're going to do a mini pop quiz all about potatoes. Ooh. This is potato trivia, hands on buzzers. What fast food chain introduced the baked potato to its menu in November of 1983? Courtney.
3: That would be your ginger friend Wendy's.
2: That is correct.
1: Wow.
2: 1-0.
1: That was pretty good. Okay. Someone's cheating.
2: She's carving it up over
3: cheating.
2: There.
3: Cheating? I don't even have, I'm not even holding my phone.
2: Today, of course, is National Potato Day, but what month is traditionally designated as Potato Lovers Month? That was barely Courtney.
3: November.
2: Incorrect.
1: Ooh, I was actually guessing after Thanksgiving. Then I'll go October.
2: Incorrect.
1: What is it?
2: Potato Lovers Month is February. Maybe they planted Valentine's, lovers, I don't know.
1: Winter, it's cold, yeah. Potatoes, all right. By the way, every month is potato.
3: every day.
2: Every day, right. Pretty much. So it's 1-0 still, a couple left. Here we go. What famous comedian gave Mr. Potato Head a voice in the movie Toy Story? Mario.
1: Cliff from the Cheers. John Ratzenberger.
2: Incorrect.
1: Is that John Ratzenberger?
2: No, it is not.
3: God, how do I not know this?
1: John Ratzenberger.
2: You've probably seen this movie 1,000 times.
1: John Ratzenberger is a character. It's not that.
2: I think he does play a character, but it's not Mr. Potato Head. Courtney.
3: The neighbor on Tim the Toolman Taylor.
2: Oh, the...
3: half the face.
2: The guy you never saw is Wilson?
3: Yeah.
2: That guy's actually dead. No. Don Rickles.
1: Oh, wow.
2: Don Rickles.
1: That's a good one. Okay.
2: All right, one left. Here we go. On what TV show does Elaine claim her... Go ahead.
3: Cheers.
2: Incorrect.
1: Nope. It's a comedy.
2: I didn't get the question
1: now, actually. Seinfeld.
2: Seinfeld's correct. I didn't get the question out. The question was, on what TV show does Elaine claim her fictitious boyfriend, Art Vandelay, imports potato chips? And it was Seinfeld.
1: Wow.
3: Cheers.
2: Right. Cheers.
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Mario Lopez here. We've all heard that we shouldn't be doom scrolling on our devices when we're trying to go to sleep, because then you end up just staying up a lot later and it's really not healthy. What about reading a book, though? That may be a much better way to end the day. Sleep and brain health experts say reading before bed can help quiet a busy mind, reduce stimulation, and create a reliable cue that tells your body time to wind down. But not reading off a blue screen, old school, actual book, which I prefer. It reduces stress and helps shift the body from an alert state toward a more relaxed one. So when in doubt, go old school and read a book. I was really good about it last year. I got to get better about it this year. I was reading at least a chapter a night. That is going to be my mid-year resolution.

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1: Mario Lopez here, getting close to the end of our radio fun. 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
1: What's up, everyone? Mario Courtney Lopez. Time for one last thing. This past weekend, my wife and I got to spend a fun-filled weekend with my parents.
2: Yes.
1: They came and visited us at a casino. Awesome time there. Had some great meals. But my mom and dad are so funny. We're constantly laughing.
2: At them.
1: At them.
2: Not
1: they don't
2: with
1: know
2: them.
1: It.
3: They're constantly... Yeah, they don't know they're funny.
1: We're at dinner, for example, and my dad sees me bust out my glasses to read the menu. My reading glasses. And he says, see, Mario, I don't use reading glasses. I don't need hearing aids. You get all that from your mom and her side of the room.
4: Like, just so random. Like, why? He's going like this. Pointing
3: Listen,
4: at my mom.
3: He doesn't want the blame for your flaws.
2: But then the flip side of it is he can't hear.
1: No, he swears he can hear. He swears he can hear. I'm yelling. This like, Dad. But he, like, well, Dad, let me get you some hearing aids. What, are you crazy? I don't need hearing aids. You need hearing aids and you can't see because of your mom. Just the whole thing is comedy all the time. And then they can't hear each other and they're yelling at each other. It's funny. But we all ended up gambling and Pops won.
3: Nice.
1: Pops won, which was so nice. And it's so funny. He's like, Mario, anytime you come to a casino, please invite us.
2: He was like a little kid.
3: Yeah.
1: He was like a little kid. And anything we had left over from all our meals.
3: Oh, he took.
1: He took. And I'm not lying. When we left the property, he had about 6 bags full
3: awesome.
1: Of food.
2: He's good for a straight
1: week. He's good for a week. He goes, I'm going to eat this all week. I go, I know you.
3: There's nothing wrong with that. Cook.
1: Hilarious. Any leftovers, everything. He's just pure comedy. Shout out, Mama Papa Lopez.
5: Mario Lopez coming up.
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1: 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We are going to be back to do it again tomorrow. Till then, Mario Courtney Lopez saying good night.

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0: Starting the 411, ready for the 90s till now. The Backstreet Boys, they are doing their thing at the Sphere in Las Vegas, and we have your tickets. 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Don't do it right this second. It all starts Friday through Sunday right here on Starting the 411. Dua Lipa and Mary J. Blige coming up.
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0: Stunner 341, we're ready for the 90s till now. I got the tropical music in the background as you would be staying at the Bahia Resort Hotel in Mission Bay. We were there for our second chance prom and got to stay the night there, and it is so nice. You come out your balcony, you hang out at the beach, well, the bay, and then you just relax. And then you want to go inside, get some air, you go inside. And it's a fun place to hang out. Just make sure you're listening this morning. 6 a.m. to 6 p.m. You hear that sounder, be calling number 94, and we're taking care of you with a stay at the Bahia. Teddy Swims coming up next.
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0: 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We're fighting for the 90s till now. 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

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Hello, it's Cabana Boy Jeff. 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

Starting for one more righty from the 90s till now, we are going to hook you up with a stay at the Bahia Resort Hotel. Just make sure you're listening to Jesse and Tati this morning on Starting for One.

0: Ariana Grande on Star 94.1. We're ready from the 90s till now. It's Commander Boy Jeff hanging out with you. You could be at our iHeartRadio Music Festival in Las Vegas. Tickets to both nights, hotel and airfare, plus $1,000 spending cash, four times each weekday to win. So just make sure you're listening this morning. Jesse and Tati in the morning on Star 94.1. 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

Started before one, we're ready for the 90s till now. It's Cabana Boy Jeff hanging out with you. So have you gone to Costco lately and got the Kirkland water? There is no label on the water bottle. So it's the weirdest thing. Yesterday, Akon was here at the radio station, and we gave him Arrowhead. But if I would have given them the Kirkland, it would have been the weirdest thing. Here's a bottle that has no label on it. So something to get used to. And so if somebody gives you a bottle with no label, it's not roofied. Well, at least if you trust them. Star.

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0: Saturday for one more Friday for the 90s till now. Hello, it's Computer Boy Jeff hanging out with you. It is the Supergirl Surf Festival, which is happening in Oceanside all weekend long, Friday, Saturday, Sunday. 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Plus, we're going to be out there broadcasting live with Elena tomorrow, 2 to 6 p.m. So hopefully you can stop by and hang out with us all weekend long with Star 94.1 at the Supergirl Festival. Thank you to Better Buzz Coffee. Life is Better Buzz. 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

Olivia Rodrigo, she will be not in San Diego. Kind of bummed about that. But she will be at SoFi Stadium the first of the year. We will have free tickets a little closer to the show with Star 94.1.

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1: Jesse is a former high school football star. 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

Saturday for one more Friday for the 90s till now. Hello, it's Cabana Boy Jeff. It is your 4 o'clock fun fact. 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Number two would be soda. 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And that's your 4 o'clock fun fact on Saturday for one. Here's to the

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0: That's the Backstreet Boys. You're going to see them at the Sphere in Las Vegas all weekend long. 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

Zara Larsson on Starting the Show. One more Friday for the 90s. Till now, it's Cabana Boy Jeff. I am out. There is a lot of negative in this world, so let's turn some of this negative into a positive and have a great Thursday. Jesse, Tati, Becky next.

0: Jesse and Tati. They know your commute, your coffee order, and your chaos.
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0: Good morning.
1: Hello. Good morning. We're so glad you're here with us. We're so glad that you allow us to ride with you. It's Jesse and Tati.
0: I want to shout out all the DoorDash and Uber Eats drivers right now that are fulfilling a pre-scheduled early morning breakfast order. You know this is like the thing now. The other day, my son was telling me how his favorite thing to do once a week when he gets his allowance is to DoorDash a breakfast burrito to be delivered at 9:05 in the morning to the house before he goes to school. I'm like, bro, what a life. What a life.
1: Wait, hold on. You sound a little jealous. Why are you going to say it like that?
0: Because I didn't have that when I was a kid. Yeah, I had to make macaroni and cheese or ramen.
1: All right, Dad. Calm down. That is really cool, though. Yes.
0: But there are a lot of food delivery drivers listening to Star right now, fulfilling those scheduled orders, and we appreciate you.
1: Our children appreciate you. So thank you for doing what you do and for letting us, take a ride with you. Yeah. We appreciate it. How about we give you some prizes, though, while you're working?
0: Man, we got tickets today. We've got a trip with some cash you're going to win. We'll walk you through all of our prize menu next.
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1: It's Jesse and Tati with you. Thank you so much for letting us ride with you. We've got some things we want to set you up with.
0: And we've tested them out. Tati and I, because of the second chance prom, we're able to take our families and stay at the Bahia, which is a really fun place. And we're doing Starcations all week at the Bahia. If you listen in the 7 o'clock and 8 o'clock hour, you're listening for that endless summer sounder to cue you to call to win that Starcation.
1: Yeah, when you hear it, you're just going to be caller at 94. And then a little after 8 a.m., we're going to play the trivia battle, and it's going to get you tickets to the Harry Potter's Sorcerer's Stone, and it's at the Rady Show with the San Diego Symphony Orchestra playing in the background.
0: Are you new to San Diego? Are you military? Are you just getting your feet set here in town? The Rady Shell is one of the coolest venues you're going to maybe see in the world. It's right on the water in the Embarcadero there behind Gas Lamp. So it's a super, super fun thing that they do these movies there. So 8 o'clock trivia battle for those tickets, right, Tati?
1: Yes. And then a little after 9 a.m., we're going to give you a keyword that's going to help you get to our iHeartRadio Music Festival. We're going to put you up in a hotel and we'll give you some spending cash, $1,000.
0: So much going on. And if you want to hear the latest trivia battle on Star 94.1, we're going to get right into that next.
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1: It's Jesse and Tati with you. Thank you so much for letting us wake up with you. We're getting there. Jesse's already got coffee. He's got his oatmeal standard.
0: Yeah, I'm
1: still running on water.
0: What time do you have your first cup of coffee? Sometimes I feel like it's not until 7:30. Yeah. Tati's having a glass of coffee.
1: It's a little later. It's a little later.
0: All right. Well, however you're getting your morning started, we appreciate you having us on in the latest round of our trivia battle. You're going to hear that right after this.

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1: My bad.
2: It's okay.
1: My bad, Jesse.
3: Set us up, girl. Let's do it.
1: It's about that time. Let's play the trivia battle.
3: And it's you, Tati, taking on. Let's go to Charmaine in Lemon Grove. Charmaine.
1: Hi, Charmaine.
4: Hi. Good morning.
1: Hi, good morning. I was just in your area the other day. I was at Coop's Barbecue. Oh, best barbecue.
4: Oh,
1: ever.
4: Nice.
3: All right, that place is ridiculous.
4: Oh, I don't know if I've been to that one, but I'll definitely check it out.
1: Oh, yeah, it's only open Friday, Saturday, Sunday, okay?
4: Yeah.
3: Her man right there is all about it right there.
1: He knows.
3: Okay, Charmaine. Charmaine, I'm going to ask you questions. Becky Mintz, can you take on Tati in this round of the trivia battle?
5: Yes, I can.
3: Okay, let's do it. Round one starts right now, friends, for tickets to this Harry Potter at the Rady Shell. Charmaine, I'm going to go with you. Today is National what? Is it A, National Snuffleupagus Day? Or B, National Supercalifragilisticexpialidocious Day?
4: I'll just go with D, just because I love that word.
1: Yeah, same.
3: Me too. But no, it's Mr. Snuffleupagus.
1: Oh, come on.
4: Darn.
3: Okay, let's see.
4: Okay.
3: Let's see if you can get on the board, Tati. Sorry. Go ahead, Becky Mintz.
5: All right, Tati, it was just announced that Whole Foods is opening up on September 23rd in downtown. It's going to be in the building called the Tory. How many stories is this building? Is it the Tory? Is it A, 17 stories, or B, 34 stories?
1: Oh, my gosh. I'll go with the higher up, so B.
4: Oh, yeah. Jeez.
1: More built-in customers for Whole Foods.
3: There we go. I think you're right. Charmaine, okay, well, this is what we got to do. We got to get this next one right so we can stay in the game.
4: I think
3: you've got this, though. Okay, this is going to be pretty good. What music duo performs at the Spreckles Organ Pavilion in Balboa Park? They're kind of trending and going viral. Are they A, husband and wife duo that plays the piano there, or B, a father-daughter duo that plays the piano there?
4: I'll go with father-daughter duo.

0: 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We're going to invite them to play tomorrow.
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0: Yeah, Charmaine and Charmaine's Man.
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1: Jesse and Tati with you. Jesse?
0: Yes?
1: Try to convince me that sometimes transparency and honesty is not the best policy.
0: Well, a woman approached me in a bar, and I was by myself.
1: How dare she? No, I'm just playing.
0: That's what my wife said. And she had a question for me, and to be honest with you, Tati, I had the answer, but the real answer to this woman's question would have kind of broke her heart, I think. So I saved the honesty, and I think I did the right thing.
1: I want to know more about it.
0: I think she walked back to her hotel room feeling awesome. I'll tell you more next.

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1: It's Jesse and Tati here with you. And Jesse, you said a white lie is something that I might finally be on board with.
0: Yeah, Tati always thinks that everyone's being sneaky with her, right?
1: Well, I don't think that everyone's being sneaky. I think sneaky people are being sneaky. When I label someone a snake, then I'm like, that person moves weird, and then I get a little...
0: Sometimes I'll point out to Tati, like, yeah, I had to tell this one wig this, but, you know, that was just only so we could get this done or whatever. And she's like, oh, you know, you're like... And, but I understand, though, Tati, there is something about honesty, and you should teach your kids honesty, and it really is the best policy. But I was in a hotel... Mm-hmm. Couple weeks ago. Yes. I want to set up a scenario for you and see how you would have played it.
1: Okay, tell me.
0: Okay, I was in a bar situation.
1: Okay.
0: Having a drink by myself. Yes. At a hotel, and an older woman. And when I say older woman, I'm going to say 70s, maybe mid to late. I don't know. Looking great.
1: Okay.
0: But older woman sitting right next to me there at the bar. And at one point she asks the bartender, I hear her go, "Are you wearing a cologne?" And he's like, "Not really." She goes, "Man, something smells good."
1: Oh.
0: I mean, something. And I'm sitting right next to this woman who's at the bar, you know, trying to figure this out. A couple minutes goes by. She looks over at me and she goes, "Honey, are you wearing a..." She just had this funnest little attitude. "Honey, are you wearing a some sort of cologne or something like that? It just smells so good. I can't get it out of my nose. I love it. I need to know what it is. I would like to..." She was just like loving it.
1: Mm-hmm.
0: And I was in my head. I was like, no. Do I tell her that I just applied some Bearcat Orchard deodorant? And that is for sure what she's smelling?
1: Yeah.
0: Do I ruin the moment? Or do I just let this woman think and fantasize about this smell that she's smelling, and that maybe it's out there, maybe there's some sort of...
1: Was she fantasizing, or was she trying to get to the bottom of her detective skills?
0: Yeah, it was probably more that.
1: She sounds like she had the nose of a whatever those gray... Is it greyhound? Whichever one.
0: A bloodhound?
1: A bloodhound, clearly.
0: But I don't know what it was. I couldn't just say, "Ma'am, you're smelling my Orchard deodorant, the new Old Spice Bearcat." I did not have it in me to tell her that this smell that she had been enjoying and asking everyone about was my armpit.
1: Why? What did you think was going to happen if you told her that it was your armpit?
0: I kind of thought she was having a little fun with it, and she was enjoying figuring out what was going on.
1: Oh, okay.
0: And I kind of feel like if I just go, "Ma'am, what you're actually enjoying is my sweaty armpit."
1: No, it's not your sweaty armpit. Well, it was your Bearcat whatever deodorant that was.
0: Well, why did I just recently put on Bearcat deodorant? Because it was a long day and I'd actually had a sweaty armpit. And so I actually had just freshly applied that because I was kind of stanking.
1: Can I just tell you, and you've told me this before, you love the way your wife smells, and even when she stinks.
0: I love her stink.
1: So I'll tell my husband, "You smell like a man." And when I say that, it means he's a little musty.
0: Yeah.
1: But I still like it.
0: So maybe she was getting the full equation of everything working together. My deodorant would smell like
1: I think
0: man.
1: Sometimes stinky armpit, and then you mix it with a nice little deodorant smell.
0: Mm-hmm.
1: It now turns into maybe a pheromone activation. Like I'm going to say that it was probably a good smell for her.
0: But for me, it was still, Tati, a valid white lie, because this woman walked to her hotel room after being in that bar with me thinking that she was smelling a cologne, but it was actually my deodorant. She walked to her room thinking, "Man, it's still out there. That amazing smell. I got to figure out what that is." Instead of going, "I asked everybody in the bar about how good that dude's armpit smelled tonight."
1: Is it a white lie if you admit the truth, though? I thought a white lie is when you say half the truth. So you could have told her. A white lie would have been like you telling her,
0: "You're right.
1: Oh, it's my new cologne," and then say the scent that the deodorant was. Then that would be a white lie, because it's not a cologne, but it is whatever the...
0: I just didn't let her know she was smelling my deodorant and not someone's amazing
1: scent. So in this regard, you were gatekeeping.
0: I was gatekeeping. You're right. I was gatekeeping an amazing smell, which was my deodorant, and I probably should have just said something to her. But
1: I don't know. I'm not on board, Jesse. I would have told her.
0: Either way, that woman had a great night, I think, Tati, because I was not truthful. Okay?
2: Whether Jesse's sharing dad life stories or Tati's giving you San Diego's top stories, mornings with them feel like catching up with old friends.
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1: Jesse and Tati with you. Good morning.
0: Hey, coming up after 6 o'clock, we've got to find out what's going on with Becky Mitt's feed.
2: All right. I came across a news article from GQ. I'm just going to read you the title and then we'll talk about it.
0: Okay.
2: Meeting the BTS Army boyfriends outside of the Arirang tour.
1: Oh, okay.
2: That's the article. Not meeting BTS's BTS
1: that's
2: Army,
1: what I thought at
2: the
1: first.
2: Fans. Meeting the fans' boyfriends
1: okay.
2: outside of the tour.
1: And I was like, that's like. Cool if you met BTS's boyfriends, because I didn't even know it was like that. But okay, no, it's the Army's boyfriends.
2: Yeah, the fan Army.
0: We'll talk about that after 6 o'clock, but the way you're describing it, are they, you say meeting them outside the Arirang tour, is that like outside the venues?
2: Yes.
0: Their girls are going inside
2: yes.
0: while they're waiting outside?
2: Oh, yes.
0: I can't wait to hear more about
2: yes.
0: this.

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1: Jesse and Tati here with you. Becky Mitz, please tell us what's on your feed.
2: Here's the interesting part about this article. So the article reads, meeting the BTS ARMY boyfriends outside the Arirang tour. This is the interesting part. Tyler Chin wrote this article. He is an ARMY boyfriend.
0: Husband. Okay, boyfriend. Yeah. Got it.
2: So he says that he is a card-carrying BTS ARMY boyfriend. He secured tickets to the MetLife show for his girlfriend and himself because she was stuck in a work meeting when it happened. This is what he literally says. My coworkers recall my anxiety-fueled morning to procure the goods, driven by the fear of disappointing the love of my life.
1: Oh my
2: gosh.
1: Who
2: wanted to see the loves of her life.
1: Oh my gosh.
2: He said that verbatim. And so he went around the tour. He went to MetLife Stadium outside of the tour and met all of the boyfriends and husbands of women who were going to the show.
0: And so they're all, this group of boyfriends and stuff, they're all just hanging outside of the shows, basically like waiting for their girls to come back out?
2: They're going in with them. They're going in with them. One of the couples, their names are Jenny and Leo. And Leo is asked, how do you feel about her being obsessed with BTS? He says, I am usually number one in her life, but today I'm number eight. After
0: that is a better man than me. I can't do it.
1: Man.
2: It's insane. But you know what? I've also seen couples get into it together. I've seen couples get into it together and be into BTS together and be into K-pop together. I've seen that before. But this is definitely a different, oh man.
0: Wow.
2: This is a whole different
0: ballgame. So triggered right now for something that happened in my lifetime that I'm going to share with you guys in like 10 minutes. And it has to do with a girl I dated who was an obsessed NSYNC fan back in the day.
1: Oh, wow.
0: And it led to me breaking up with her fandom.
1: Yes.
0: I'm going to share that with you coming up. But thank you for pointing out what's on your feed, Becky Mitz.
2: Thank you.
1: Yeah, and thank you to SDCCU.
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1: Jesse and Tati here with you, and I hope you took a very deep breath.
0: I want to share a story with you. Inspired by what Becky Mitz was saying earlier about BTS Army boyfriends and what they will do so that their girlfriends can have the best night of their life watching a BTS concert and blah, blah, blah. Back in the day, I started dating this girl, and she was an obsessed NSYNC fan. I met her at the NSYNC concert.
1: Oh,
0: I knew what I was signing up for.
1: Yeah.
0: And we started dating, and I really dug her. And I was probably 19, 20 years old. She calls me one night after an NSYNC concert. This was early 2000s when guys NSYNC performed like every 3 months in San Diego. They were always here doing a show. They knew where to make their money, right?
1: Yeah.
0: So after one of these shows, she calls me and she's like, hey, me and my girls are following the tour bus. We're on the 15 freeway going north. And in my head, it started going, oh no, this relationship's going to end soon.
1: Oh, wow.
0: I don't like this.
2: That is wild, following them.
0: And about 2 or 3 hours later, it was probably 3 o'clock in the morning. She calls me again and she is frantic.
1: Oh no.
0: And she's like, we were just in an AM PM in the middle of the desert with Joey and Lance. They stopped to get drinks and snacks and we went in and we got to meet them. And then we begged him to meet Justin. And there was something about her telling me this story that I was simultaneously breaking up with her in my head.
1: Oh my gosh.
0: I could not deal with whatever that was in her fandom. I was so like insecure about the thought of it all that ended our relationship. We broke up right after that.
1: Did you feel like she wouldn't do that for you?
0: Is that why you were? No, I just thought like, I don't want to be with a person so obsessed with another guy, Justin Timberlake.
2: To me, it's like the obsessive behavior. Would have turned me off.
0: Anyways, just want to share a story I don't think I've ever told you before, Tati, right?
1: No, I don't think you told me you broke up with a girl over her love for NSYNC.
0: Justin Timberlake, excuse me, be very specific.
1: Oh, excuse me.
0: But that's my story and I'll stick to that. Thank you for inspiring that, Becky Mitz, with your BTS stuff.
2: Oh, you're welcome. Sorry for recovering old wounds.
0: No, not too bad. I think I still made the good decision there. I'm still okay with it.
1: It's not your fault, Becky.
0: We do have someone on the talkback mic that wants to say something to you, Becky Mitz, so stay there.
2: Okay.

0: It's Star 94.1.
1: Jesse and Tati with you. Good morning. We're so glad you're here.
2: Hi, guys. Good morning. It's CJ.
3: What's up, CJ?
2: I feel like you guys already have a Jesse and Tati blind box called Pick a Purse Party, because every purse has something in there that's a surprise, right? I have not been lucky enough to pick a purse. There's always next time, but maybe just have a Jesse and Tati blind box party instead, and contestants can pick a big box. Who knows what's inside? Just saying. All right. Love you guys. Bye.
0: Becky Mintz. Thank you. CJ. Becky Mintz, that was I think it's a callback to the conversation you were having about your obsession with blind boxes and how you're always like, you always get the dopamine hit from those kind of things, right?
4: Well, it's a relatively new thing for me.
0: Okay.
4: It's relatively new, but I discovered it and realized, oh, do I like to gamble? Like, that was like the start of it.
3: You're more like trying to figure out where it's coming from.
1: Yes, yeah. You're 100%. A gambler now.
0: What do you think, though? Could we do our pick a purse party blind box style?
4: We should. We should, because what happens with pick a purse is that the Louis always go first, right?
0: The super expensive Prada, right?
4: What if we did it like a blind box?
1: Yeah.
0: It would be so exciting for everyone to watch that in the audience today.
1: Right. Yeah, I think that's a great idea.
4: I think we should. Obviously, you can see like the size of the boxes, but like I think we should do that.
1: Also, for some years when we're budgeting, Becky, we can do things where there's no actual purses, and we could just have a blind box instead up on the stage.
0: Okay.
1: And because all those prizes that are inside of the purse are bigger than the purse sometimes.
0: So then you're going on stage, and you're like, do I want a purse or one of these blind boxes? That adds a whole nother. Ooh, I feel it all. Okay, well, if you ever want to say hi or give us some suggestions or what's going on with you, hit that talk back mic just like CJ did on the free iHeartRadio app.
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1: Jesse and Tati with you. 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
0: You need a hack, Tati, when it comes to your outfits.
1: Wait, what? Why did you say it like that? Why do I need a hack when it comes to my outfits? Well, you're not feeling my Bob Marley thrifted t-shirt?
0: And no, I like that. I'm not saying it like that.
1: What do you mean?
0: I know that you're into meal prepping sometimes.
1: Yeah, okay.
0: So I want to get your mind around your
1: outfits. Pre-planning my outfits?
0: A little bit. I'll walk you through. That's my hack this morning. It could be a game changer. We'll get into it next.

0: Star 94.1.
1: Good morning. It's Jesse and Tati with you.
0: Here is today's hack. You know I wish that I had Jesse's hack. Sunday outfit stacking.
1: Sunday outfit stacking. Okay.
0: I feel like enough of us do meal prep where you just literally make one or two recipes and a good amount of it so you can have lots of stuff to eat for the week. And I feel like we mentally are there.
1: Yeah. Yes.
0: That's not like a big thing or something weird.
1: Not a big deal at all. Yeah.
0: Why aren't we doing the same with our clothes? Laying out your entire pre-planned outfits stacked on hangers for the whole week in one sitting instead of picking day of stuff. They're saying it's the actual reason mornings go faster for a lot of people because you really underestimate how much time you are spending just picking a shirt or just picking a pair of pants or whatever it is. You and I, Tati, are probably not eligible for this thought because I think you and I are similar. We're getting dressed in the dark and getting and trying
1: we
0: to
1: are.
0: Like, I have 5 seconds. I need to get out of the house.
1: We are. But you know what? There are days and there are weeks here in San Diego where they all look the same weather-wise. So it's not like we have to change so much what we're wearing. And then there's some times where we're given enough heads up, Jesse, where we know that there are meetings or events that we need to do.
0: True.
1: So we could probably adhere to this. We probably wouldn't have a 5-outfit stack.
0: That seems like a lot. Yeah.
1: We would probably have like a 2 or 3-outfit stack for the days that it matters when we need to be in front of important people.
0: Get me through Wednesday type of a thing.
1: Yes.
0: Yeah, 100%. Well, that's the idea. Maybe
1: you need to
0: start outfit stacking to save yourself a little bit of time at home. And the reason why I feel like this will work, and this is so stupid and maybe too much information about myself, when I remember to grab underwear the night before and put it next to the shower so that I don't have to search for underwear in the morning, there's something about when I wake up and I go, ooh, my underwear's already picked out. Like, I'm excited. I'm not going to spend 12 seconds fumbling through the drawer in the pitch dark while my wife is sleeping.
1: That was a very welcome TMI for sure.
0: Okay. Yeah. That was too much.
1: Thanks for sharing. Why can't I find a
0: hack like that? Socks too. If I got them pre-picked
1: out. You don't have an underwear drawer where it's all there already?
0: Not folded.
1: Oh my gosh.

0: 7 o'clock, you're going to win that Starcation for the Bahia. We'll set you up for the two-night stay. It is Star 94.1.
1: Jesse and Tati here with you. You're listening for the Endless Summer Sounder.
0: Are you done doing your makeup, Tati? Or what were you doing right now?
1: I was just doing my hair. I was putting heat to my hair.
0: Okay, yeah. Roger that.
1: Yeah.
0: Not doing makeup today?
1: Yeah, I have my makeup bag. I'll do it a little later.
0: Producer Becky Metz, weren't you telling us you like just learned how to do your makeup? Or like, what did you say the other day about you doing your makeup?
2: I literally just learned how to do a full face of makeup. I would say maybe 2 years ago. Maybe.
0: And so do you do that often? I don't really see you do that like Tati does here at work.
2: No, not often.
0: What do you put makeup on for? What
2: like
0: is the
2: occasions? Occasions. Like if it's an event or something like that. A photo shoot maybe or something.
0: So
2: like
0: So you
2: on
0: did
2: camera.
0: Not have a routine at all before
2: no,
0: then?
2: No.
0: What about...
1: Lucky you.
0: I was going to say, Tati...
1: It's a good thing.
0: How long have you had your routine going? As long as you remember?
1: Yeah, for forever. But I don't do it every day either. Sometimes I'm just like, I
0: your
1: don't have anything to...
0: Too.
1: Yeah. Well, there's filters now. What's the
0: There's filters now. Okay, but what about your hair, Becky Mintz?
2: Are Never.
0: You don't do your hair either?
2: Never. I have a blow dryer. I don't use it. I don't use my blow dryer. I have a straightener. Sometimes I use that.
0: Okay.
2: But like a blowout, which is like, I love the way a blowout looks. No mm-hmm. idea how to do that. No idea. And I'm not doing it the night before. I'm not doing all that.
0: What a cash approach. I love it. Good
1: I
0: for
1: rarely
0: you.
1: Do a blowout, but she's right. It's hard. A blowout, especially when you got as much hair as Becky Mintz. I can't imagine blowing out your hair.
0: What does that mean when you're going to blow out your hair?
2: When you have the blow dryer and the round brush and you're like, yeah.
0: I've seen that
2: yeah,
0: 100%.
2: Yeah. I can't do it.
0: Huh, and I well okay. Well,
1: your so wife jealous. Looks like she blows out her hair every day.
0: Maybe every day, but I think my wife has an absolute enjoyment in that stuff. The getting ready for whatever hair makeup. Yesterday she spent almost an hour popping a zit. I will walk you through her treatment. Mm. It was crazy. But like, I'm just like, that's why I notice with Becky Mintz sometimes, I'm like, huh. And when she said the other day that she doesn't do her makeup, I was like, very interesting. Like she doesn't know how to do it. I was like, very interesting. I'm literally with someone at home who's just like, it's like a very high priority always in a good way. She loves it. I think it makes her happy.
1: Yeah, I don't know. I don't love it. Becky, do you love it?
2: Doing my makeup?
1: Yeah, like doing your makeup and hair.
2: I actually love doing it when I have time. When I feel rushed to do it, I don't like it.
0: Totally.
2: But if I have
0: necessary.
2: Time to do it and I'm getting ready, that excites me.
0: Huh.
1: Nah, even if I have time, it's last on my priority list.
0: Totally.
1: I do it because I have to.
2: Yeah.
0: Totally. Well, just let you guys know, now that you're asking, you look great.
1: Hey!

0: What should we talk about next in your top stories, Tati?
1: Remember that school I told you about that wasn't going to open because they had like moisture issues?
0: I did see that. I saw them talking about that again yesterday.
1: I don't think they're going to open. I don't think they're open yet.
0: That is crazy. That's like a new school, right?
1: I'm going to find out more. New-ish, okay. Right? Yeah. You would think.
0: We'll talk about that next in top stories. And then we got the trivia battle to play just after 7.

0: Jesse and Tati in the morning.
1: Good morning. We're looking for two players for the trivia battle. 866-570-1941. You're repping your city.
0: That's it. Good luck. We'll play some trivia after salute.

0: Star 94.1.
1: It's Jesse and Tati with you. Good morning. It's about that time.
0: We love to play trivia. Twice a morning we do trivia. 7 and 9. Welcome to the trivia battle. Joanna in Fallbrook. Did I say that right?
2: Yes, you did.
0: Good morning.
1: Joanna, hi.
2: Good morning.
1: All right. In Fallbrook. And then in North Park is Julie. Julie, good morning.
3: Hey, good morning. Good morning.
1: All right, Julie, you're going to be taking on Joanna.
0: Yeah, who do you want to ask your questions to, Tati?
1: I'll ask Joanna.
0: All right, let's kick it off with Julie. I'll take you on. The certificate of win, signed, framed, limited edition, up for grabs. Go ahead, Tati. You're on with Joanna.
1: All right. Well, I meant to do this story and I forgot it. Parents questioned Poway Unified School District of the Del Sur Elementary School students there because, well, now they're saying that, yes, indeed, there is mold at the school. And instead of going to school there, what are they going to do? A, push the date to start school back another week, or B, send the school to Stone Ranch Elementary? Send the students.
2: A.
0: No. Did you guys hear that?
1: The suspense.
2: Wait,
1: I didn't hear it.
0: What the heck? Why is my thing not playing? Whoa, guys. Mayday.
1: All right. Well, Joanna, that answer is incorrect. They're actually going to have the students go to Stone Ranch Elementary.
0: Can you try to pull up the battle button bar on your side and see if you can play through your board?
4: Sure.
0: Just really quick, see what happens. Yo.
2: Oh, yeah.
0: There it goes. It fired up.
1: It was incorrect. Yeah.
0: Got it. Okay, we're back on. We had a glitch in the computer. Incorrect. Okay, let me stay focused. Julie, let's see if you can get a point on the board. There's no points on the board right now. With your first question, I want to know, whose presence is renewing buzz for her career? And I'm talking about her presence on TikTok. Is it A, Celine Dion, or B, Faith Hill?
2: Ooh. I'm going to go with Celine Dion.
0: Yes, she's like head first into TikTok and is making tons of content and people are loving it.
2: I love that.
0: Yeah, so cool. You guys got to follow her and follow Star 94.1 FM if you're on. We're into round two now. Tati, Julie has a point on the board. Joanna needs this in Fallbrook to stay in the game.
1: Joanna, what big box store is saying that they are going to start doing drone delivery for Oceanside for homes that are within 6 miles? Is it A, Target, or B, Walmart?
2: I'll go with B, Walmart.
1: Oh, yeah. Nice job.
0: Walmart's moving faster towards that. Great job.
1: You're on the board.
0: Okay, so Julie, if you get this next one right, you win the trivia battle. If not, you two are going to the tiebreaker round. Julie, which veteran Padres pitcher is working his way back from a rehab assignment and could return before the end of this month? Is it A, Joe Musgrove, or B, Yu Darvish?
2: Is it Musgrove?
0: No, Joe.
1: Oh!
0: You did it! That is the correct answer. And you, Julie, put a win on the board for the city of North Park and win the Jesse and Tati official certificate of win.
1: Joanna, we hope you come back and play again. Thank you.
2: All right, go through. Thank you.
1: You're still listening for the Endless Summer Sounder. When you hear that, it's going to win you a staycation if you're calling 94 to the Bahia Resort Hotel. In the meantime, let's check traffic with Becky Mintz.
4: This report is sponsored by Staples. Okay, looking at traffic, there's a couple of stalls here. One in Rancho Bernardo on the 15 southbound. Also in Golden Hill on the 94 eastbound. It is slow traffic on the 5 and the 805 coming out of the South Bay. But it's looking like the 5 might be a little better than the 805 this morning. But it's still early. Typical slowdowns everywhere else. I'm your friend Becky Mitz, and that's your traffic. 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

0: Kid Laroi and Justin Bieber with Stay, dedicated to any bumper stickers listening to Star 94.1 this morning. Who do we have, Tati?
1: We have Amy, who's in Carmel Mountain. Hi, Amy.
2: Hi.
1: Hi. Before I tell you what caller number you are, did you go to Ono Hawaiian Barbecue yet on Carmel Mountain Ranch? It just opened.
0: Is it open?
1: Yeah.
2: I haven't gone. I missed out the BOGO, too. It was last Tuesday, I think.
0: Amy, get out of that In-N-Out burger line. I know what you did. Get out of it. I'm serious.
1: What a traffic jam, huh?
0: Like, why would they have an Ono Hawaiian right next to an In-N-Out? It's like, what a party.
1: We'll see what happens. Okay, well, anyways. Amy, good morning. We're glad you're on the phone. You're going to have to hang up and call back because you're caller 58.
2: Oh, okay. Thank you so much.
1: Thank you.
0: Bye, Amy.
1: It was just such a short song. It's 2 minutes, that last one. We got three here. Let's see if we can get caller 94 next.

0: Cheryl. Star 94.1, Jesse and Tati in the morning. Let's go up to Temecula where I was yesterday. I was up in Temecula on Tuesday. What's up, Kathy?
1: Hi, guys.
2: Hi.
0: Hello.
2: Oh my gosh, Kathy, you guys have the most aggressive welcome to Temecula sign ever.
0: It is pretty big.
2: It is so big, but it's so welcoming.
1: Oh, my God. Thank you. I'm so excited.
0: Yes, you are caller number 94 going on a starcation.
2: Rock on. We'll set Kathy.
0: The Bahia. Put your walkable flip-flops on because you'll be walking over to the roller coaster. It's right next door. And have fun.
2: Nice. Everything's walkable. You're going to have so much fun. And that sunset, unbeatable.
0: Yeah.
2: Seriously.
1: I can't wait. Thank you guys so much.
0: See you, Kathy.
2: Thank you.
0: You know what? You deserve it for all the traffic you deal with right up there.
2: Yeah, right?
1: That's a lot.
2: You deal with a lot. Hey, if you were listening right now and you want to be just like Kathy, we have another Endless Summer Sounder we're going to play a little after 8 a.m. And if you go to BahiaHotel.com, use promo code IHEART50. I promise you, you're going to absolutely be happy to do that.
0: Yeah, you get the hookup, right?
2: Yeah.
0: Resort credit.
2: Yeah, it's like a $50 resort credit with a two-night stay.

0: Charlie.
1: Same, dude. I feel it.
2: That name is, that's Charlie Puth, and the name of that song is Attention.
1: Yeah, you just want attention. Blah, blah, blah, blah, blah. Blah, blah, blah, blah, blah.
2: Doesn't everybody? Doesn't everybody want attention, though, Jesse?
1: Sometimes, Tati, people are just trying too hard for the attention. And I don't want to go on a rant or anything, but I need to add something to my list of things that I find to be annoyingly attention seeking.
2: Wow, rant loading. What do you mean?
1: Yeah, rant loading. Well, and this is not my joke, but I'm thoroughly annoyed when people order fajitas in the restaurant and then it's sizzles from the kitchen all the way to the table, and everyone's got to stop what they're doing to see what the hell the chaos is.
2: I love
1: just,
2: that sound.
1: And it's just steak coming out with some veggies.
2: I'm like, look at them. They're still cooking on the way to the table.
1: I'm like, look at them. How much attention do you need? Jeez.
2: Yeah, that's exactly what you think.
1: I want to add something to the list, and it rolled through my neighborhood yesterday. We'll talk about it after

0: Oh, here comes Tati.
1: Here comes, Tati's having dinner, everybody. Here comes her plate out from the kitchen. Here it is.
2: Hot and ready.
1: She got fajitas.
2: It's cooking while it's coming to me.
0: Anyways, guys, it's Star 94.1, Jesse and Tati. I mean, how much attention do we need? Okay, that's the bar right there.
2: What
0: the
2: if fajitas. You just want fajitas? Why does it have to be, like, it's the You're restaurant's right. fault for serving it on some weird cast iron thing that's still cooking it?
0: I'm 100% with that thought right there.
2: I just wanted fajitas. I wasn't trying to get attention.
0: Bring it out without the parade, huh? I just want my steak.
2: What up the parade?
0: So let's talk about really quick, Tati, because it's not just the fajitas. I also think if you go to the gym and someone is doing the battle ropes, which is the two long ropes, and they're
2: I've going done them.
0: Up and down with them.
2: I've done them, and my trainer told me to do it.
0: Why? What does it work out? Your shoulders, right? Your arms.
2: Yeah, your legs, because you're like bending. You have to bend your legs.
0: So in that whole gym, there's no other way to work out your arms or your legs than to use 35 feet of the gym with pirate ship ropes? I feel like that's just an attention grab. I'm pretty sure you don't have to work.
2: It's no different than that thing that you have to push all the way across the gym that has like the weights on it.
0: Hey,
2: right?
0: I'll add that to the list.
2: Part of the workout.
0: That's called the sled. Now, here's another thing I want to add that rolled through my neighborhood yesterday, Tati. Mm. There was a box truck, and it pulls up in front of a house, and my neighbor walks out of his house with a towel over his shoulder and his New Balance shoes on, and he climbs into the back of the box truck, and I walk past, and I can see him inside the box truck working out in the gym in the box truck, but there's a window on the side.
2: Wait, so like on display? So he's inside on display while he does his workouts?
0: Yes, I walked by him. He looked like he was in a picture frame.
2: So it's like a mobile gym?
0: It's like a mobile gym.
2: I think I've seen this before, but I saw a version of it where like all the equipment also can come out and then you work out. It's like a mobile workout situation.
0: That's fine.
2: Don't want the glass case.
0: So you can't go in just a box truck and work out? Do you need everyone in the neighborhood to see? Do we need the big plexiglass?
2: I feel like it'd be so weird to not have the glass because then you're
0: weird
2: in darkness.
0: That you're working out in a box truck in your driveway. That's pretty weird.
2: Actually, that is kind of weird.
0: Anyway, that's my new one. So, anybody else? Do I just want all the attention? And so anything else out there that's getting attention is just like in my way? Is that what's happening?
2: Yeah. 866-570-1941. Or you can use the Red Talkback mic on the free iHeartRadio app. That's what I think is happening.
3: What a beautiful self-realization.
0: Well, yeah. Yeah. I'm with those every once in a while.
2: It's a breakthrough right there. Aha moment is what they call it.
0: Or maybe not. What else is everyone just annoyed with when it comes to the attention-seeking stuff? Like Tati said, hit us up.
2: All right.
0: Becky Mitch, do you have some traffic for us?
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0: Relax how much attention you get here with this traffic report. Okay, my fault. Sorry. Will you please?
3: I'll do a real nonchalant.
2: Dial it back.
3: There's an accident in Escondido. The right lane is blocked on the 78th eastbound.
0: Never mind. Don't be forgettable.
3: Also, there's an accident in the right shoulder in Emerald Hills on the 94 westbound that's causing a slowdown. But in Escondido, it's slow on the 15 southbound. There's about a 15-minute slowdown and an accident in the right shoulder on the 15 northbound in Rancho Bernardo. I will tell you that to my friends coming out of the South Bay, looking like the 5 is backed up all the way until the 94 this morning. And the 805 not looking any better on this Thursday. Typical slowdowns everywhere else. I'm your friend Becky Mitz, and that's your traffic.
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0: All right. Someone wants to talk about the fajitas. We got Angie listening to Star 94.1 in San Clemente. Good morning, Angie.
1: Well, good morning. Let's just say my mom is Mexican and Filipino, and she's very much like, you know, outspoken. Things have to be this way. And we once went to a restaurant where she ordered the fajitas, and oh, God, she sent it back because it wasn't sizzling. And yeah. I wanted to fall under the table and die.
2: Yeah, see?
1: She's very much like, nope, nope, it needs to be sizzling. It's not sizzling. Take it back. And I was like, oh, dear God. I'm sorry. That's the time where I contact with the server, and I mouth, I'm sorry. I'm so sorry.
3: Oh, my gosh.
0: Angie, that's almost like you have
1: to. No, you got to just let these moms do them. You can't tell them nothing.
0: Yeah, you it's
1: Am
0: true.
1: Am I right, Tati?
2: Yeah, sure. Yeah, I just exist. You know,
0: and attention is a thing.
1: Yeah,
0: so
1: exist.
0: If some people want it,
1: it's their world.
0: Take it.
1: I just exist in it.
2: Yeah.
0: Love you, Angie. Thanks for the call. You're the best.
2: Thanks, Angie.
1: Thanks. Bye.

0: to play you something, Tati, really quick. After all these years, somebody was at the Greek Theater two nights ago performing this song. Hold on a second.
1: The Greek Theater?
0: Let me get this ready for you.
1: Okay.
0: Greek Theater up in L.A., an iconic venue. Can she still do it, Tati? Can Lisa Loeb still do it?
1: With the glasses. Is she wearing glasses?
0: She's wearing her glasses.
2: You say I only hear what I want to.
0: Oh, she's got it still.
2: You say I talk so all the time.
0: So.
1: So.
0: I just wanted to hear that part. I love that part.
1: So,
0: what do you want to?
1: Oh my gosh, she does still got it.
0: That landed on my Instagram. I think one of our star listeners tagged me on that. Thank you, Star 94.1 FM. If you're on social media, we're there too,
1: dude. It's a royal exit. Did you hear who's moving back to the UK?
0: I saw that headline yesterday. Let's
1: get into it. All right, that and the Little League World Series. We've got a team out there, Sweetwater.
0: We'll get an update on all of it next in top stories.

0: Up for grabs next. Tickets for the Ringling Brothers Barnum & Bailey Circus.
1: Barnum & Bailey, the way you said that.
0: Barnum & Bailey.
1: Barnum & Bailey.
0: Everybody want to go check them out?
1: It's a four-pack of passes, 866-570-1941. You do need to compete for them. We're looking for two-star besties on the phone representing your city and helping all of San Diego wake up. That's why we play this.
0: Yeah, it's called the Trivia Battle. It's just a couple of multiple choice questions, just two rounds. Whoever's got the most points at the end wins. It's fun.
1: It is fun. It is fun. And you can win some prizes. Barnum & Bailey.
0: Barnum. Okay,
1: Barnum.
0: We're going to play next, friends.

0: Let's do this.
1: Sierra is in Mission Valley. Hey, is it Sierra? Sierra? I'm going to say that right.
2: Sierra.
1: So we'd say that one more time. Sorry.
2: Sierra.
1: Sierra.
0: Okay, I hope you brought your goodies. My goodies.
1: No, I hope she brought her Nevada. Okay, that's the joke I want to use. Sierra Nevada.
0: Okay.
3: Hello.
0: All right.
1: She's heard them all. Trust me.
0: She's heard it all.
1: Same with Ethan in Fallbrook. He's heard them all. Right, Ethan?
0: That's right. Mr. Hawk, what's up?
4: I have.
1: Stop it. Did you call him Ethan Hawk?
0: Yeah.
1: All right. That was pretty good. I can't lie.
0: The coffee is hitting, guys. It's time to play the trivia battle, clearly.
1: Who do you want to ask your questions to?
0: I'll ask Mr. Hawk. I'll ask Ethan in Fallbrook.
1: Okay, I'll take Sierra. Let's trivia battle for these Ringling Brothers tickets right now. Good luck, everybody.
0: All right, Ethan, I just reported in Top Stories that the royal couple, Prince Harry and Meghan Markle, are going to be moving back to the UK. How old is their oldest child? Is it A, 5, or B, 7?
4: I'm going to go with 7.
5: Oh, yeah.
0: Prince Archie is 7 years old. Princess Lilibet is 5.
1: Sad they're leaving. He could have played an Eskondido flag football. It's fine.
0: Oh, my gosh.
1: All right, Sierra in Mission Valley, here's your first question. What's the new trend on TikTok right now? Is it A, 2026 is the new 2016, or B, 2026 is the new 1998?
2: I'm going to go with B.
1: I wish.
0: Oh.
1: 2026 is the new 2016. Really quick, Becky Mitz, is this true?
6: Oh man, I don't want to yuck your yum. It was true for a few months ago.
1: Yeah, it's an old trend. I was just that's why I wanted to ask Becky. I kind of knew that.
6: It's still trending though. Still trending.
1: I know. Okay. All right. Let's get into round 2. Sierra does have a point on the board. Ethan needs this to stay in the game.
0: All right, Ethan. I was on Kim Kardashian's Instagram page. Don't ask questions. Don't judge. Okay. But she posted a series of photos. She looked absolutely beautiful. But she wrote a caption, and it was just one word. Just one word from her travels. What word was her caption? Was it A, aloha, or B, ciao?
4: I'm going to go with ciao.
0: Nope, she looked like she was in Hawaii, having a good old time. She put aloha as her caption.
1: Refresh me on the score, everybody.
0: 0-0.
6: No, Ethan has 1. Sierra has 0.
1: Got it.
6: And
1: Sierra,
6: yes, she was in Hawaii.
1: Sierra needs this one to stay in the game. Thank you, Becky Mance.
0: Sorry, Ethan.
1: Sierra, if you get this right, you're taking it to the tiebreaker round. If not, Ethan's going to win these tickets for Ringling Brothers. Here we go. An extreme heat warning for San Diego County's deserts is running. Until when, Sierra? Is it A, tomorrow, or B, Sunday?
2: I'm going to say B, Sunday.
0: Oh, yeah.
1: Oh,
0: you're in the game. You're in the game, Sierra.
1: Welcome to the tiebreaker round. One final question closest to the number without going over your name is your buzzer.
6: Go Padres. How many wins do the Padres have?
0: Your name is your buzzer.
2: Sierra, and I'm going
1: to
2: go with
1: 6. Wait, how many?
2: 6.
1: 6?
6: 6 wins total for the Padres
0: for the season?
6: Okay.
1: Okay. That's your answer, 6. Yeah, okay. Ethan?
4: Okay. I'm going to go with 10.
1: 10.
0: Okay. You know what?
6: I'm sorry. That's not funny. I'm sorry.
0: Good job, guys.
6: The Padres have had 68 wins this season. So, Ethan.
1: Ethan snuck in there.
6: He did. By 4 more, he did.
1: Whoa. Well, I want Sierra to come back and play another round tomorrow for
0: sure.
1: Yeah,
0: Sierra, hang out. All right, but Ethan,
1: wow!
0: Take your victory lap. Fallbrook is so proud of you.
1: They're putting a picture of you in Mountain Mike's Pizza up there.
0: That's right.
1: Yeah, for winning the trivia battle.
0: Oh, but tell him exactly what he won, Jesse.
1: Oh, my gosh. Actually, you're going to Ringling Brothers, Barnum & Bailey Circus, where they got all the good stuff, including acrobats, prizes, and soup prizes, plus special guests, the Ninja Kids.
0: Oh.
1: It's the greatest show on earth. Get ready for nonstop flips, laughs, and wow. Got it.
0: All right.
1: Have fun, buddy.
4: Oh, my gosh.
0: See,
4: well,
0: Ethan.
4: Sounds good.
0: He's yeah. blown away. Ethan's blown away. Yep, just, on, it's okay. Hold on the line. Let him catch his breath and process his win. But by the way, are you, if you're listening right now and you're like, well, I'd like a staycation, maybe at the Bahia Resort Hotel, we still have the Endless Summer Sounder for you to listen out for and be caller 94, okay?
1: Yeah, that's coming up next.
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1: It's Jesse and Tati with you. Good morning.
0: But we got to say hi to Alex in Scripps Ranch and let Alex know some news.
1: Hi, Alex.
2: Hey, good morning. How are you guys doing?
1: We're good over here.
0: Good, buddy.
1: Happy to hear from you.
0: I do want to, I'm going to practice something here. You are caller 64, Alex. You are not the winner.
2: Oh, okay.
1: We're 30 away, though. Sorry, which means buddy. You can still hang up and call back, okay?
0: Yep.
2: Okay, I'll try.
1: All right, Alex. Good luck.
0: Wow, I do not give bad news very well. I think I did that kind of nice.
1: You did it pretty good. Yeah, yeah.
0: I didn't even flinch.
1: Yeah, you didn't waste his time. You were just like, all right, let me tell you, and then be gone.
0: It's intoxicating. I want to do it again. Can I take caller 65? Tell them no. Huh? What about 66? I'm getting bye.
1: Somebody say that's toxic.
0: Okay, that's it. That's toxic. Okay.
1: It's Britney Spears.
0: We're still looking for caller 94.

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1: It's Jesse and Tati with you, and it's so appropriate we played Britney Spears' Toxic. My two cents is coming up.
0: Oh, got it.
1: It's I feel like TV's most toxic, don't you think?
0: TV is most toxic?
1: TV's most toxic fella, guy, who was on a dating show.
0: Oh.
1: We're talking about him and my two cents.
0: Oh, okay. That's coming up. Let's see. Elizabeth, are you going to be in the car here in a few minutes when she does the two cents?
2: I'm here.
1: Okay, good. She said she's here now.
0: Tati, she's in Oceanside. She was calling because she's interested in a starcation at the Bahia.
1: Okay, well, the Bahia Resort Hotel's got those sunsets. It's got that bayfront, tropical grounds, secluded beach. And Elizabeth, you're going to experience it. You're caller 94.
2: Oh, my gosh. I'm so excited.
1: I know, right?
0: You're officially in.
2: I'm
0: going to
2: cry.
0: No, don't cry.
1: Yeah, go ahead. Cry.
0: Oh, okay. Yeah, yeah. Cry.
1: It's good to cry.
0: That's right. That's how you get clicks, right? No problem.
1: Thank you, Elizabeth. She sounds like she needs a starcation. Yeah. If she's about to cry, that means she's been working hard.
0: Well, I feel like that's probably everybody. So we're going to give you another couple chances today. Ryan Seacrest will have another starcation for the Bahia, and then Delana will take care of you two times this afternoon and set some more trips up.
1: Yeah, so hang out with us at work. Download the free iHeartRadio app so you can listen to us, even if it's in like a little earbud.
0: Yeah.
1: So you can hear the endless summer sounder.
0: Tati's two cents coming up. I've never

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1: coming up
0: fantasy.
1: Next, and every Tuesday and Thursday morning at 8:40, it's Tati's 2 cents, which is based on her real life and healing journey, not fact, just her truth. With that said, you're talking reality TV today.
2: I am, and sometimes I make grand assumptions, and I could be wrong, and maybe my opinion is not what you think, and you want to drop your 2 cents, you're so... so welcome to do that. I'm just going to say this. The show Let's Marry Harry, we're going to talk.
1: Oh, that's the Netflix one, right? Dating
2: yeah.
1: show, kind of like The Bachelor.
2: Yeah, we're going to talk because okay. I feel like you've met someone like Harry Jowsey, or maybe you were. I feel like I was.
1: Mm.
2: So let's talk about it.
1: That's after Bruno Mars.

0: send you to Vegas at 9 a.m. with that trip for two to the iHeartRadio Music Festival on Star 94.1. It's Jesse and Tati, and let's get into your two cents, Tati. This one about Let's Marry Harry, the dating show on Netflix, right?
1: Yes, yes. And I'll try not to do too many spoilers. Yeah. I already watched the whole thing. The reunion show is actually happening on August 26th.
0: Yes, can't wait.
1: Yeah. So, you know, I will say, you know, at the end of this show, he is left with two girls and he has to pick between the two girls, right? Right.
0: When he has to marry one of them.
1: He has to marry one of them. And you can see he is totally having the hardest time. And it's not so much he's having, this is what I saw. It's not so much that he's having the hardest time because he's in love with two girls. I think he's having the hardest time because he sees that these are two really good girls and he's not really even ready to get married. You could see him having this internal battle, and he's talking about his dreams of, I want to raise kids and go back home and, you know, be around my family. And it all feels true. He really does want these things, but he doesn't want it right now. And you could tell that he's like, I got to get married in 2 days. And he signed himself up for something that I don't think understood was actually going to deal with other people's feelings, true feelings, maybe even like realizing that, dang, these girls really are into me at this point.
0: And I'm like signed up to literally shatter one of their hearts. And
1: both of them. In his mind, I'm sure he was like, I need to just let them both off the hook, but he couldn't. He signed up for a show where he had to get married. So what did he do? He picked the one that he felt was not going to have an actual future. Because the other one, he would have been having to do everything he said that he wanted to do. She was ready. She was ready to be wifed, have kids, move to wherever he was. She was showing him, listen, I'm in this 100%. So what did he do? He picked the 99% girl. Because he knew if there's 1% that she still wants to be a free spirit, then it's not all on me.
0: Yes.
1: And that's why he picked the partner he picked. And I only say all of this because I had a self-sabotaging picker when I was younger as well. I picked guys who I didn't really think there was a future. I would always say, oh, I love him. Oh, I want to be with him. I want to like stay with him forever. Did I really though? Because I picked guys that's on paper. You'd be like, do you really want forever with this guy?
0: Totally.
1: He is so toxic. He's you know, participating in illegal behaviors. Are you really seeing a future with this guy? No, I didn't. I was just picking whoever I felt like for that time was going to fill that void.
0: And I bet you, when you finally picked Marvin, your husband, he was the opposite of those selections you were making,
1: he was so opposite. I pushed him away for a whole month and he kept persisting. I was like, you are not my type. I was like, first and foremost, listen how stupid this sounds. First and foremost, you're college educated. You're smarter. You need to go and be with somebody who did what you did and you guys can build a life together. You know, took some time to be disciplined enough to do 4 years of college. That's what you need. You don't need a girl like me. A girl like me. You know what I mean? So when you think about when people pick who they're with, why are you with this person? Are you with them for now? Or do you really see a future? And you have to be able to be honest with yourself and say, I don't see a future. This is just for now. But maybe even be honest with the person that you're with. That's my two cents. Take it or leave it.
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0: Hi, Star. This is Tyler from Poway. I would love to win that Vegas vacation because my wife and I have never been to Vegas together. I used to go every weekend when I lived in L.A. She's only been once in her life. We do have kids, but we don't like to go gambling. We just like to sit in the pool all day long and go back to our room and just all cuddle up together.
1: Ooh.
0: So winning that Vegas vacation, we'd love another vacation as a family. Thank you.
1: I want to do Vegas like he does Vegas. Sounds great.
2: I'm telling you, you don't have to gamble.
1: I don't? I didn't know that.
2: No, Jesse, you're always talking about gambling. I'm like, you could totally just enjoy the air, the space, the, yeah, the pool.
1: Tyler, thank you for the talkback message. And yes, we are the station that is sending you to Vegas. In just a couple minutes, we've got another trip up for grabs.
2: Yeah, and it's the iHeartRadio Music Festival plus $1,000 spending cash. 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
1: Tyler just lays there. Him and his wife lay at the pool all day. He could use the $1,000 for like nonstop food, drinks,
2: cabana.
1: To the pool, cabana.
2: Yeah. I love it.

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0: Alex Warren is on Star 94.1.
1: Jesse and Tati with you. Good morning.
0: In a couple minutes, we'll share that keyword again if you're trying to win the Vegas trip for the iHeartRadio Music Festival.
1: Yeah.
0: So get ready for that. I have a couple things I want to play you, Tati, things that are trending this morning, kind of sounds out there in social media. The first one is Noah Kahan. Voice cracked so bad during his concert in Colorado a couple of nights ago. It stopped everything. Let's listen one more time here.
2: That's happened to you many a time.

0: times.
1: That means his microphone is on.
2: You know what, Becky Mintz? Oh. I like that you're saying that.
1: He's not lip syncing, you know?
2: What proof you're getting a real show just from like a,
3: such a human moment, right?
2: Okay, that's the first thing I wanted to play you guys. And then the other is something I was going off about a little bit with Tati off the air earlier. Will Ferrell and how proud he is of his son Magnus being a star. Entertainment Tonight interviewed Will Ferrell the other night during his son Magnus's show up in L.A. And just listen to what I believe is just like a truly proud yet humongous superstar of a dad.
1: Yeah.
4: I just want to know how you're digesting that you have a rock star in the family.
5: For all the things I've gotten to do and experience, this is the most surreal and yet the most exciting. Like, it really is. This is his passion, and to get to, you know, pursue that, it's the best.
4: Is there a chance that you will play cowbell on one of his songs?
5: If he wins the VMA, yes.
1: Yeah.
2: So there's that. There's that.
3: If he wins the VMA.
2: He may not be able to be rid of his dad completely, old Magnus, for Ferrell, because that would be hilarious.
3: I feel like Will Ferrell wants to be his forever plus one and entourage and like, you know, be on tour. Looks.
2: And by the way, this video the Entertainment Tonight shared, and I'll put this up on the Star 94.1 FM Instagram. Will Ferrell is dressed like I'm the dad of a rock star. He's kind of dressed cool. His hair is kind of styled and stuff like that. I think you'll kind of love it. But it's all in support of his son, which if you haven't heard Magnus Carlson, that's the chess player, Magnus Ferrell's music, this kid is really, really, really good.
3: Is it Ferrell or Ferrell?
2: Ferrell. I'm going to ask Becky Mintz.
1: I always say Will Ferrell.
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1: 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Coming up, I'm going to hack your life. 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
1: It's Jesse and Tati here with you. And yes, it is your endless summer, which means we want to get you to the Bahia Resort Hotel. Make sure you're here with Ryan Seacrest and also Delana. They've got more chances for that.
0: We're playing like a special endless summer sounder that you're waiting for. It's a specific cue to call that you can't miss once it's playing. But once you hear that, that is when you dial in like crazy. Like Tati said, we're going to give you three more chances today. And then tomorrow will be kind of the wrap of it all. We'll have two chances in the morning and then three throughout the day.
1: All right. Well, Jesse, you said there's something about stacking outfits.
0: It kind of feels like meal prepping. Like on Sundays, you know, when you get ready for your week, some of us, I don't actually, my daughter does this. Sundays you get ready for your week, you make some meals and stuff like that. Oh, there's a similar idea with your clothing. So I'm going to share that with you next, Tati. That's my Jesse's hack after Taylor Swift.

0: Taylor Swift, that's her song that's going to win her the Oscar this year, Tati. Not to be a little presumptuous, but here I am.
1: That is so presumptuous. What? I mean, Spider-Man did beat out Toy Story, and we thought Toy Story 5 was going to be the biggest movie this year. Nope.
0: But I'm not hearing any chit chat about
1: music,
0: songs from movies over this crazy blockbuster summer outside of Toy Story 5 and Taylor.
1: You're right. I shouldn't sound like a hater. It is possible.
0: Well, I think it's all built on some hateration. I think she was tired of Billie Eilish getting that Oscar. Billie has two Oscars for her music and movies, so.
1: So she wanted to tap in on it.
0: I think Taylor was tired. Okay. Mm. Friends, we're going to get out of here. Ryan Seacrest taking over next. Of course, he's going to, like Tati said, send you to the Bahia with another Starcation. So be listening.
1: And also to Vegas with $1,000 spending cash. Make sure you're here at 1 p.m. to get that keyword again.
0: Let me hack your life, though, with one last thing that you can do maybe to prepare for your week on Sunday. You know I wish that I had Jesse's hack. Sunday outfit stacking.
1: Sunday outfit stacking. Okay.
0: I feel like enough of us do meal prep where you just literally make one or two recipes and a good amount of it so you can have lots of stuff to eat for the week. And I feel like we mentally are there.
1: Yeah. Yes.
0: That's not like a big thing or something weird.
1: Not a big deal at all. Yeah.
0: Why aren't we doing the same with our clothes? Laying out your entire pre-planned outfits stacked on hangers for the whole week in one sitting instead of picking day of stuff. They're saying it's the actual reason mornings go faster for a lot of people because you really underestimate how much time you are spending just picking a shirt or just picking a pair of pants or whatever it is. You and I, Tati, are probably not eligible for this thought because I think you and I are similar. We're getting dressed in the dark and getting in trying to I have 5 seconds. I need to get out of the house.
1: We are. But you know what? There are days and there are weeks here in San Diego where they all look the same weather-wise. So it's not like we have to change so much what we're wearing. And then there's some times where we're given enough heads up, Jesse, where we know that there are meetings or events that we need to do.
0: True.
1: So we could probably adhere to this. We probably wouldn't have a 5-outfit stack.
0: That seems like a lot. Yeah.
1: We would probably have like a 2 or 3 outfit stack for the days that it matters when we need to be in front of important people.
0: Get me through Wednesday type of a thing.
1: Yes.
0: Yeah, 100%. Well, that's the idea. Maybe you need to start outfit stacking to save yourself a little bit of time at home. And the reason why I feel like this will work, and this is so stupid and maybe too much information about myself, when I remember to grab underwear the night before and put it next to the shower so that I don't have to search for underwear in the morning, there's something about when I wake up and I go, ooh, my underwear's already picked out. Like I'm excited. I'm not going to spend 12 seconds fumbling through the drawer in the pitch dark while my wife is sleeping.
1: A welcome TMI for sure.
0: Okay. Yeah, it was too much.
1: Thanks for sharing. Why can't I find a hack
0: like that?
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3: All right, working towards the end of the week on this Thursday. If you don't exactly love the chalky, pasty flavor or feel of protein powder in your smoothie, I saw an alternative that has the same effect. I'll tell you what it is. Don't know. Might be something you like. Maybe not. Before the hour's up.
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1: I'm excited. We have Dwayne The Rock Johnson today.
2: Nice.
1: I think he is one of the most loved people on the planet. Don't you agree?
2: I agree with you.
1: I think that, like, if you look at all of his films and what he's done, he just, people love him, and he seems like a very kind guy. Actually, he is a kind guy, but when he was at the D23 Legends Award, which I was hosting, Emily Blunt helped introduce him, and she said he's so kind and so filthy. So I want to know, what is she talking about? That he's filthy? Is that a filthy sense of humor, maybe?
3: People love him also because he is so, I mean, at least this is what comes off, very, very normal. Do you guys remember that birthday party he threw for his little girl? And it was like paper plates and plastic.
2: Yeah, like not over the top.
3: And you're seeing all these other people throwing like their little kids' birthdays with like giant balloon arches and like all these like crazy catering and stuff. And his was just like totally normal.
1: The celebrities. Yeah, he did it like a normal person.
3: Yeah.
1: So that's coming up, and it's Tubbs' birthday. Happy birthday to our engineer, Jeff Tubbs.
2: Oh, my goodness. We've been blessed by your birth.
3: Love you, Tubbs.
1: Always bringing it and bringing that calm sense of engineering.
2: Oh, you could not live your life without Tubbs.
3: No, you'd be so
1: lost. AI didn't intimidate Jeff Tubbs, did it? New, sir.
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1: Are you a mom or a dad who's taken one of those first day of school photos of your kids for every grade since day one? 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
1: Protein shakes, protein powder.
0: Mm-hmm. 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I like them. I think they could taste. 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
1: So if you don't like the taste or texture of protein powder, I happen to not mind it, but I like things that taste bad, and I can get by it.
2: They can be a little chalky sometimes.
1: They can be. You're right. With some people's stomach, like whey protein doesn't work for me.
2: Same.
1: I got issues in my stomach for that. 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Tofu.
3: Ooh.
1: 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It doesn't have a lot of taste. 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I don't think I'd try it.
2: I'm out.
3: What? I would try that. It. I love tofu.
2: You do?
3: I do. We have it at least a couple times a month in our house. It's like a staple.
1: You have to fry it, sauce it.
3: We treat it like steaks, and we'll put like the soyaki sauce from Trader Joe's.
1: You sauce it up.
3: And then you cook it on the pan, and it's like a steak essentially. And then
1: we eat it
3: with like broccoli or rice.
2: Either.
1: Yeah, then try this in your smoothie. Report back. I just want to share it because I saw it. All right, here's the quote today. When the wrong doors close, stop knocking. The right ones don't require begging.
3: Ooh.
1: There you go.
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1: Jonas Brothers' new movie Camp Rock 3 just landed on Disney Plus earlier this month, wrapping the story trilogy. 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And it's a moment that wasn't supposed to happen. That wasn't even in the script. And to top it all off, Nick almost refused to shoot. 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
2: So we're all talking about AI and where it's going to go and what's going to happen. And that's a non-human giving you human responses. Now there's a dude that is actually an AI fake.
3: Yeah.
2: It kind of looks like it's AI, but it's a human being at the other end just answering all your questions and drawing pictures.
3: How weird is that, right?
2: So this is happening in San Francisco. Average individual, AI, an average individual.
3: Yeah, this guy named Tucker J. Bryant spent $6,000 on a billboard, and he called it Chat TJB. And the fine print at the very bottom says AI stands for average individual. So every time somebody send a prompt, it was him answering every single time. And for what reason? Just for fun?
2: Like, is he being paid to do it? Is there a subscription to
3: it? He paid to do it.
2: He paid $6,000 for a billboard and he's doing it. It's so fascinating to me to think about this. We've gone full circle now because somebody created AI to imitate humans. And now he's a human imitating AI.
3: Right.
2: His signature should be just the delay in which it takes to come up with the information. Like, it's just old school. You ask him a question, he has to do all the research. He'll get back to you. It's like, it's a latency. I'll get back to you on that.
3: Right.
2: Handwritten picture in the meantime.
3: And if you ask it to generate an image, that's what he does. He draws it by hand.
2: I don't think this has a future.
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0: Hey, it is Ryan Seacrest. Delana's Dish is what you need to know on the way home. Coming up 2:10 and every hour this afternoon here on Star 94.1.
1: All right. Halloween Horror Nights back at Universal, but some of it with the lights on. We can see everything. Sisney?
2: I mean, are you into this?
1: I think so.
2: I am not. I'm there to be scared.

0: So guests can soon tour Universal's Halloween Horror Nights haunted houses with the lights on. What do you have for us, Sissany? That's the headline.
1: Specifically, these are the mazes. It's Sinners and it's Quinceañera, like Quinceañera, but Quinceañera.
2: Oh.
0: Yeah.
1: Music by Slash. The tour is an add-on experience. And not only are you touring it with the lights on, but you got to pay extra money on top of the ticket that you already paid to get into Universal Studios Halloween Horror Nights to go through these two mazes with the lights on. They're saying that it's a behind-the-scenes experience. So it also, like, if you don't like to get jump scared and, like, you know, it's too dark, you don't get to appreciate, like, everything that's in these mazes. So with the lights on, they'll let you take pictures, and it's almost like a backstage tour.
0: So the question is, how do you feel about it? I think that they're smart. They're appealing to two audiences, the audience that wants to be afraid and the audience that doesn't. I don't, but I do not want to miss out. So I actually wouldn't mind seeing, and also I think it's very cool to see how the sausage is made. It's like it's like seeing backstage of something that is normally dark and scary. I don't mind it.
1: I think it takes away from the whole reason why we're there. We're there because it's horror nights. Like, I think you want to be scared. You're paying to be scared. I love the thrill of that.
2: I don't like the thrill of that.
0: I don't either, but I still don't want to be left out.
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1: Tanya has long loved wondering if producers ever bribe contestants on her favorite show, Love Island. She found out the answer next hour.

0: We've got Kim on the line calling in. She does not want to have a first birthday party for her son. She's getting a lot of pushback from her family about that. What's up with it?
1: This is like a trend these days. A lot of people are avoiding it.
0: We'll get into it next.
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1: Now, Kim is on the line. You are skipping your son's first birthday party and your family's pushing back.
2: No.
1: Oh.
2: So my son is turning one and I decided I don't want to throw a big first birthday party. Like, he's one, you know, he's not going to remember it. So I still want to celebrate his birthday, but instead my husband and I booked a really nice hotel for the weekend. We're going to take some pictures, you know, get him his first birthday cake, all that. And then we want to drop him off with grandma and just like have a weekend away to celebrate our first anniversary of being parents.
3: That's true.
2: I don't think that's that. Yeah. So I don't know. My mom is really upset about the whole thing. And she's saying that we're supposed to celebrate with family and friends and like make a big deal about it. You know, this is never going to happen again. And, you know, my mom even offered to help pay for the party, but like, I just don't want one.
1: I can understand that if you broadcast this like you are, that people are going to come down on you. But if it's what you want, you're right. The baby's going to be asleep by 7:20 anyway and not remember a thing.
2: I know.
3: The first year of parenting, do whatever you want to do at this point.
1: Yeah. I think you don't let other people judge you on it. And if it's what you want, it's probably smart. This is probably what other people want to do anyway. They're just not saying it.
3: Totally.
2: Yeah. It's the best of both worlds. We still get a party and then I get a little vacay.
1: Let me know how it goes, because if I ever have one, I might do this 1 through 10 birthdays. Sounds fun. All right. Thank you so much.
2: For like every other. Only even numbers.
1: You take care.
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0: Ryan Seacrest and Sissany. You know, San Diego's best variety is also the best station to listen to at work. I mean, we might be a little biased. It's Star 94.1.
1: Going through any surgery is always anxiety-ridden, but being rushed in for emergency fetal surgery while 7 months pregnant, I can't imagine, but must add so many layers of stress. 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
2: I've always wondered if producers bribe contestants on Love Island, and now we finally have our answer.
1: Which contestant are we talking about?
2: We're talking about Leah Kateb. She was from season 6, but she was like the breakup. She's like the most famous Islander.
1: Coming up next. We were

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2: So we are gearing up for the Love Island reunion, the USA reunion. It's in a little over a week. But our queen, Leah Kateb from Love Island Season 6, she was on the Not Skinny But Not Fat podcast, and she was spilling all the tea, okay? So before I play you this clip, I want to tell you that they started giving Islanders a drink limit, as in how many they could drink a day, because of issues that they had in the first few seasons of the show. So now they have this drink limit. But listen to what Leah said on this podcast.
3: If you pull him and talk to him, we'll give you two extra glasses of wine.
2: So she confirmed this was like, I mean, not to get into the weeds, but this is like they wanted her to talk to Rob because everybody wanted her.
0: Basically,
2: and
0: they offered her two drinks to loosen up.
2: No, they offered her two drinks to go talk to him because she was like, I want nothing to do with him, but I want the drinks. Yes. So I always knew this was happening, but hearing it from her, I was like,
4: I always thought they could drink freely.
2: No, I know.
4: The entire time.
2: They cannot. There was crazy things that happened the first few seasons. They were drinking all day. They were chain smoking.
0: But was that the best season?
4: That's what I'm saying.
2: No, it was too messy.
0: You got too sloppy.
2: It was too sloppy. So
0: all
2: now
0: right.
2: they
0: so
2: pulled
0: the
2: it in.
0: So the discipline drinking makes for a better show.
2: I don't know how. I think it's only two drinks.
4: Boring.
0: Well, I can say that, you know, a judge that I met on the American Idol set, no limit. No limit to that judge.
4: Really?
0: No limit. I'm just, you pick.
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1: Thanks for having us on. I don't know anybody that doesn't want to hug the guy or spend time with the guy. He is that guy. Dwayne The Rock Johnson on with us in a second.
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1: Seacrest here. Dwayne The Rock Johnson is here. Dwayne Johnson. Let's just call him Dwayne Johnson.
2: Welcome.
1: Here he is.
3: Hey. Thank you, fam. I appreciate you having me on.
1: I saw you on Sunday as we did the D23 Legend Award. Congratulations on that.
3: Thank you, brother. It was great to see you, too. It's been a minute.
1: You had such a remarkable acceptance speech, and it's really a philosophy. I subscribe to it. I like it. I believe in it.
4: Trends will come and go, and algorithms will do what they do. But being kind and being good to people, and I heard this quote when I was 15, and I'll never forget it, is it's nice to be important, but it's more important to be nice. And I mean that from my heart.
2: Wow.
1: It's true. It's true. And just by doing that and living that way, you feel better about yourself. People feel better about themselves. Tell me, how is it that you subscribe to that day in and day out?
3: Well, I heard that quote when I was 15, and I, you know, at 15, I was still getting arrested and in trouble, but I do remember that feeling of, wow, if I am important one day, and whatever that means, it just serves as a reminder to be nice and kind. Today, whether it's our younger generation and our young folks out there, or even just us as not young folks, or me, the age of a Tyrannosaurus Rex, you still have to, that idea of treating people good and being kind to them, that's the kind of stuff that never goes out of style.
1: 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Let's take a quick break. We're coming back. Got to talk about Moana, Voices Across the Ocean, and a little album that he and his wife put out.
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1: You want to hear him sing? 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I want to hear you sing. Next.

0: kind of feel good. 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Don't you feel like you're having a better day? That's Dwayne Johnson there singing. The album is Voices Across the Ocean, obviously inspired by Moana. So tell me about this, Dwayne.
1: The idea of this album, my wife and I, was actually her idea, Lauren, and she comes from a musical background. She's an amazing writer and singer. And she, a couple of years ago, I think the first Moana, she thought, what if you guys did an adjacent album that was inspired by Moana? And the Moana came, and then we started thinking about it for Moana 2. And then we realized, hey, the best opportunity here is let's create this album that's an inspired by album and deliver it over the summer now after live action Moana has come out. And I am a lucky one to be on this album, but there's so many beautiful songs on this album, and I can't wait for people to hear it.
0: Love you, buddy. Thanks again for coming back.
1: Love you, too. Love you guys. Bye-bye.
0: Dwayne Johnson, everybody.
1: Bye, guys.
0: Moana, Voices Across the Ocean. Go listen to that. It's out.
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0: that is going to do it for us. We're going to bounce out of here. Thank you for being on with us. 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

Star 94.1. You know that's B.O.B. with Haley Williams, and B.O.B. is going to be at the Supergirl Surf Pro performing this weekend at the Oceanside Pier, and you know what? I'm going to be there too tomorrow. I'll tell you more about that, and you could win a Better Buzz gift card with me right after Harry Styles.

0: It's Delana. How are you? Hope you're having a great day today. Good Thursday. So I want to invite you to join us tomorrow or sometime this weekend to the Supergirl Surf Pro because it is at the Oceanside Pier and it is the largest women's sports, music, and lifestyle event, women's surfing, I should say, in the world. Yes, there are over 750 female athletes that compete across 9 sports, all your WSL surf pros. There's free concerts, Iration, B.O.B., K-Flay, and 16 more artists. 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And like I said, they are free. And big thank you to our friends at Better Buzz Coffee. Life's Better Buzzed. 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It's not big bank banking. It's better. I will want to give you a heads up. It's an endless summer here on Star 94.1, and you're going to be able to win that Bahia staycation in the 3 o'clock hour today and in the 5 o'clock hour today. So try to hang with me this afternoon if you can.
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0: Star 94.1. Hey, I just want to say thanks to Katie for reminding me. I was talking about it being leopard shark season here in San Diego. And if you go over to the shores, you can definitely see the leopard sharks if you go snorkeling or just even from the beach. But Katie reminded me, she's like, hey, will you remind everybody that there's been a record number of stingray stings during this heat wave? More than 1,200 people have been treated by our lifeguards so far in 2026. And that is a record. So make sure when you get in the water, you shuffle your feet, okay? Shuffle your feet. That's the safe thing to do. You know, we call it San Diego Shuffle, right?
1: Thanks, Summer's up.
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know you love it that we're making it an endless summer here on Star 94.1, and we have a staycation at the beautiful Bahia Resort. You're going to be able to win that with me in the next 30 minutes. So hang out, listen for that staycation sounder.

Star 94.1. Cranberries and Zombie. You know, with this heat, it's kind of hard to talk about holiday toys right now, but I wanted to bring this up because I thought it was kind of interesting. Do you remember last year, the T-Rex toy that went viral, the hatching T-Rex? Well, this year, they've taken it one more step. So the Primal Hatch toy, the Primal Hatch Megalodon, is this year's hot toy for the holidays. It's the next it toy. And so basically, you put a giant egg into this reusable hatch tank, and then you add water, and then it starts fizzing, and it turns red. Megalodon. Yeah. Yeah. It's like 16 inches of Megalodon. It's pretty impressive for a toy. This dish is brought to you by San Diego County Credit Union. It's not Big Bank Banking. It's better. I will tell you this. If you are in need of a little staycation, you're going to hear the staycation sounder in the next... Well, within 20 minutes, I'll say that. Within 20 minutes, you'll hear the staycation sounder to stay at the Bahia. Beautiful Bahia.

0: Resort. So when you hear that staycation sounder, call 94 and you got a little staycation with Star.
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3: Morning clouds, but mostly sunny tomorrow. Little temperature change, 76 to 81 along the coast, 86 to 91 inland, 90s for the foothills. The heat warning for the desert continues through Sunday.
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7: I know you want that staycation. It's an endless summer here on Star 94.1, and in less than 10 minutes, you're going to hear the staycation sounder. So hang with me if you can. I want you to have that beautiful staycation at the Bahia.

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Thank you, Taylor. I love you. Hey, I want you to hang around through this next song because you could hear the staycation sounder. I'm just saying. We want to send you to the Bahia. It's an endless summer on Star 94.1. When I was young, I fell in love.

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Thanks. Appreciate it. Hi, your caller 46. Thank you so much. Hey, it's Star 94.1, your caller 47. Thank you. So I'm looking for caller number 94. It is an endless summer here on Star 94.1. So, hey, still looking for 94. I'm only halfway there. 866-570-1941. You could be going to the Bahia Resort for a staycation with Star.

0: somber here on Star 94.1, and I made it, y'all. I made it. I'm up to caller 94, and Star 94.1 giving away this endless summer staycation at the Bahia. Hi, who's this?
1: Hi, this is Megan.
0: Hi, Megan. You're caller number 94.
1: You're so excited.
0: Good. Yay. I am excited for you. You know, there's nothing like just staying here in San Diego, relaxing. Maybe you can hang out at the pool over at the Bahia, you know, watch the sunset, just to enjoy, right? Just take a minute to relax.
1: That sounds amazing.
0: Good. I know you've probably been working hard today. Where are you, by the way? It sounds like you're driving. I know you're from Escondido. Yeah. Is that right?
1: Yeah, I just finished picking up my middle kiddo at a middle school.
2: Hello.
1: We're doing the school pickup round.
0: Hi. Apparently, it's your son, right? His voice just changed. My nephew's voice is changing. Yeah. And it's the most fun thing. It's like, wait a second, you're a different person. All right, hang on, Megan.
1: Right.
0: Hang on, guys. I'll get you taken care of. I just want to let everybody know we have another staycation, endless summer staycation at the Bahia Resort. You will hear that sounder, that staycation sounder, in the 5 o'clock hour again today before I leave here on Star 94.1. Megan, congrats, and thanks for having on Star. 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

Star 94.1. I was so looking forward to updating you on the score of Bonita's Sweetwater's Valley Little League opener against Davenport, Iowa in the Little League World Series. But the games got rained out today in Pennsylvania. They've been rescheduled. And I want to tell you how you can help our Bonita Sweetwater Valley Little League too. That's next in The Dish after Taylor.

0: 94.1. Hey, it's Delana, and you know, they've stolen our hearts, right? Bonita Sweetwater Valley Little League. Their opener against Davenport, Iowa for the Little League World Series was scheduled for today, but there was heavy rain and storms in Pennsylvania, so it washed out all the games. It's been rescheduled. Tomorrow, 9 a.m., is when they're going to be taking on Davenport, Iowa. So if you want to keep up with our Bonita Sweetwater Valley Little League, that's their first game in the Little League World Series. By the way, they are looking for a little bit of help because they've opened a GoFundMe page because, you know, I mean, it's expensive to take a whole team to Pennsylvania and everything. 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This dish is brought to you by San Diego County Credit Union. 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

can't wait. Tomorrow I'm broadcasting live from Oceanside, right there at the pier for the Supergirl Surf Pro Festival. So if you happen to be out tomorrow afternoon near the pier, come by, say hi. It's going to be a huge, huge festival this year. It's the 20th Supergirl Surf Pro. Here's Teddy Swims.

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Here's Adele.

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